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Like a sex machine, man. Moving, doing it, you know. Can I count it off? One, two, three.

0: De helden van Supertramp en Breakfast in America. 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We gaan plezier maken, maar je moet ervoor betalen. Zo gaat het in Las Vegas. Dit is Elvis.
1: Bright lights, city, gonna set my soul, gonna set my soul on fire. Got a whole lot of money that's ready to burn, so get those stakes up higher. There's a thousand pretty women waiting out there. They're all living, the devil may care. And I am just

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It's that little baby you're holding, and it's that man you fought with this morning, the same one you're going to make love with tonight.